0: Please forgive me.
1: The tears I cry aren't tears of pain. 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I forgive you, now I ask the same of you. While we were apart, I was human too.
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0: this car. But is it fast enough so you can fly away? You gotta make a decision. Leave tonight or live and die this way.
1: Escucha música sin filtros.

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I picked you out and pulled you up and turned you around, turned you into someone.